0: Yo, what's going on? This is Drizzy Drake.
1: Hi, this is Rihanna.
2: 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This is Ludacris.
3: 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This is Nicki Minaj.
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1: 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Cause we read the fence of modern talking. Okay, it's the time to go back.

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Mark Cashley. Cause we read the fans of modern talking. Okie, okie, is the time to go.

0: 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This is Drizzy Drake.
1: Hi, this is Rihanna.
2: Hey, what's up? This is Ludacris.
3: What's up, y'all? This is Nicki Minaj.
4: You're rocking with the best.

You gotta love me right. We can go higher together again. Why don't you call me now? You're my desire. Together again.

0: Yo, what's going on? This is Drizzy Drake.
1: Hi, this is Rihanna.
2: Hey, what's up? This is Ludacris.
3: What's up, y'all? This is Nicki Minaj.
4: You're rocking with the best.

Nagy puszi Varázs Cikla és a Red Démonella. I'm having such a good time, I'm having a ball. Don't stop me now. If you wanna have a good time. Sunny System-ról puszi nektek is.